0: La FM de los éxitos. Eclipse FM.
1: Hey, I can't find nothing on the radio. Y'all turn to that station.

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1: Bashful change of atmosphere.
0: I wish I could sing like that. It's not everything, singing, you know. The only important thing these days is rhythm and melody. Rhythm and melody.